My ticket like Popeyes, hot band Carter, Chicago winners, huh? Pull up in an all white Bronco, really feel like I should play for Denver, huh? Really got the juice, same for my wife, no crack, I'm really that nigga, huh? Get us some crack.

Sunday Disco Society, where Sunday is more than just a day, it's an attitude. A bit of soul to soul now. Rimaniamo a Londra. Questa è Back to Life, 1989. Rete 3.

nice and chilled out here on Rete 3 Sunday Disco Society, where Sunday is more than just a day, it's a vibe. Let's pick it up a notch now with Fort Knox 5. This is called The Brazilian Hipster. It's the original mix.

Pastor's all a producer. Now woe is me to the third degree. Mace pulls the funny, so I make like the money. Jet, but I'm getting used to this. Been more abuse, getting raped, and giving birth to a

E ora che salutiamo, ragazzi, this has been Sunday Disco Society. Io sono DJ Nick. Se sia domenica pomeriggio o sabato sera, provate sempre il vostro Sunday moment. A bit of a moment coming up for some friends in Ireland. Cara, Julie, this next one's for you. Closing out the show today, a Nile Rodgers and Bernard Edwards remix. Sister Sledge, Lost in Music. Here we go. Catch you next time.

0: Night Shift.
1: 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Possibly the most important thing this side of the world.
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3: Well,

You may pronounce us guilty a thousand times over, but the goddess of the eternal court of history will smile and tear to tatters the brief of the state prosecutor and the sentence of this court, for she acquits us. Condemn me. Condemn me. Condemn me. History will absolve. Singing, this'll be the day that I die.